The home of Andy and Bob in the Morning, 92.9 Tom FM. You're getting lost in the 80s. This is the 80s show. I'm Jeff Stevens. It is our class reunion show, 1988. Well, he'd already had a number one hit earlier in 1988 called Never Gonna Give You Up. Rick Astley followed it with another number one from the summer of 88, Together Forever on the 80s show.

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Happy to bring you the best songs from the 80s and a theme every single weekend. This time around, the theme is simply 1988. It's the Class of 88 reunion with a lost 80s classic from REM. From 1988, it's Orange Crush on the 80s show.

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1: It's an hour of music from the decade of the Rubik's Cube. Big hair, leg warmers, and parachute pants. And Jeff Stevens still has them all. It's the 80s show.
2: Ready to go with another hour of 80s and big hits from 88 from Michael Jackson, also the Bangles. And we'll start things off with a band that was known for their rock songs in the late 70s and had a couple crossover pop hits in the late 80s with a new singer named Brian Howe. Here's Bad Company's No Smoke Without a Fire featuring 1988 on the 80s show.

The home of Andy and Bob in the Morning, 92.9 Tom FM. I'm Jeff Stevens. It's our class reunion show, 1988. And these guys took this song all the way to number two. They had another great song called Turn Back the Clock, which I recommend you checking out later in the year. But from the spring of 1988, Johnny Hates Jazz, here is Shattered Dreams.

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Bieber, Kiss. 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I'm Jeff Stevens. Thanks for checking out the 80s show. It's our class reunion 1988. This would be Eddie Money's final top 10 hit. And this one from the fall of 1988. This is Walk on Water on the 80s show.

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3: It's our class reunion show, 1988, and 1988 was a big year. 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We also had some new artists in 88, Midnight Oil, Terrence Trent D'Arby, The Escape Club, they're all coming up. And we'll start the hour off with a remake of a classic song that Kylie Minogue took all the way into the top five. Here is The Locomotion as we highlight 1988 on The 80s Show.

0: 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As we highlight the class of 88, that was also a big year for Gloria Estefan and the Miami Sound Machine, one of their biggies from 88. Coming up next as the 80s show continues.
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I'm Jeff Stevens. We're putting the focus on 1988 this weekend with songs like Conga, Bad Boy, Anything for You, Rhythm is Gonna Get You, and so many more like this one from 1988. It's Gloria Estefan and the Miami Sound Machine on the

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1: 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Big hits, lost 80s classics, and requests, all hosted by the guy who still has a skinny tie from 1984. Jeff Stevens. 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
2: Another hour of 80s hits, lost 80s classics, and we continue to put the focus on 1988. He left Van Halen in 1985, had a couple solo hits like California Girls and Just a Gigolo, but in January of 1988, he released an album called Skyscraper. Here's the big hit from that one. We're talking about David Lee Roth, Just Like Paradise, from 1988 on the 80s show.

92.9 Tom FM, more music, more variety. I'm Jeff Stevens. We're putting the focus on 1988 this time around on the 80s show. We'll head back and get this lost 80s classic from 88. It's the band Erasure. Here's a little respect on the 80s show.

0: 92.9 Tom FM. I'm Jeff Stevens. We're just about to put the wraps on featuring 1988. But remember, come back next weekend. We are celebrating America's 250th birthday with an all-American July 4th show next weekend. And the all-request 80s show returns in 2 weeks. The last one here is from another movie soundtrack, from the Cocktail soundtrack, from 1988, The Beach Boys and Kokomo on the 80s show.
1: I was in the car with him and he told me to pull it up and put it in. Oh my gosh, thank you. My heart is racing right now. He's never going to believe me.

My husband is the one that listens to this all the time, and I was in the car with him, and he told me to pull it up and put it in. Oh, my gosh. Thank you. My heart is racing right now. He's never going to believe me.

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I'm Heather, and I got to tell you where you belong. That would be on our winner list. I mean, picture this, you pocketing $2,500 just because you entered the keyword you heard on our website. Let's make this a reality. We're going to pick the winning back up Monday morning starting at 8. Many times.

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I'm Heather. 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
1: I'm Heather, and I'm sure you haven't forgotten America turning 250 this weekend, and we're celebrating with $250,000 in cash. 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Whoa.

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1: 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And coming up, we're going to get to some somber extreme. Justin Bieber, anything else you want to hear or chat about tonight? 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

thing that you guys do when I'm in a bad mood. I just crank up the tunes and the bad mood is gone and my day is all bright and sunny once again.

92.9 Tom FM. And a whole lot of people are going to be getting out of town this week for the 4th of July. I think 72 million Americans are going somewhere. Thursday will be the busiest travel day. And while most of them are road tripping, the TSA said a lot of people are flying and they plan on screening 19 million people for the 4th of July travel. That's a lot. I'm staying here. Got a

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I'm Heather, and you are invited to iHeart Appreciation Night with the Blue Rocks. 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

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I'm Heather. So the bugs are definitely biting this summer. And if you're looking for a natural way to keep mosquitoes away from you, because if not, I'm just going to be covering myself in bug spray all summer, I've got the answer for you. I did some research. Hold on.

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And a couple weeks ago, I was telling you how to keep mosquitoes away from you. 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I'll give you all the tips. And here's what you can do to keep wasps away. They're the worst, right? 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

92.9 Tom FM, the 80s to now. Heather here, and you've heard of dog sweaters and dog shoes, but how about doggy sunglasses? Yeah, some vets are actually recommending them for our furry friends. They said if you need them, they need them to protect their eyes as well. I'm just not sure how my dog would tolerate having something on his face for longer than 30 seconds. I might have to give it a try, though.

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I'm Heather. Now up for grabs this week with the 92 days of summer. 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

fly to the top. I've been out of shape, taking out the box. I'm an astronaut. I blasted off the planet, rock that caused catastrophe, and it matters more because I had it. Now I had a thought about wreaking havoc on an opposition. Kind of shocking, they want a static with precision. I'm automatic quarterback. I ain't talking second packet. Pack it up.

The home of Andy and Bob in the morning, 92.9 Tom FM. I'm Heather. So what's new in entertainment news? We're getting a new Shrek movie. I'm so excited because when it comes to, I guess, kid movies, the Shrek ones are my favorite. They have a lot of jokes in there for the grown-ups, that's for sure. So we are getting a new Shrek movie next year. And then they just announced a spinoff, a movie all about Donkey. Yeah, Eddie Murphy will be back to voice that. And it's kind of the origin story of Donkey hitting theaters in 2028.

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92.9 Tom FM with Andy and Bob in the morning. Hi, it's Heather. And if you end up having a little too much fun in the sun this weekend and are dealing with sunburns, how do you deal with those? Well, ice and aloe vera, good go-to remedies. After your skin's cooled down, then you can apply moisturizer, drink water, take things like Advil. But the best protection is prevention, right? Wear sunscreen. 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I don't know why, but a hat is the one thing I always forget to take on vacation. Then end up buying one wherever I go.

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1: I'm Heather, and Forbes confirming that Michael Jackson is the highest earning deceased celebrity. He's been gone 17 years, which is just unbelievable that it's been that long. It doesn't feel like that long ago, but he's earned $3.5 billion for his estate since his passing, and I'm sure a lot more will be added when all those totals come in from the movie.

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1: Hi there, it's Heather with your random fact of the day. That little glob of toothpaste on your toothbrush has a name. It's called a nurdle. Did you know that? I think I learned something new today.

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Happy Sunday Fun Day. Hard to believe this is the last weekend of June. That went by quickly. Or is it just me? I think I say this every single month. I'm pretty sure I do. July 1st on Wednesday, by the way, in case you were wondering.

0: More music, more variety, 92.9 Tom FM. So if you're looking for a seasonal job, Spirit Halloween is going to be hiring 52,000 seasonal workers for Halloween. 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They're offering a 30% employee discount on merchandise. That's the best discount, apparently, they've ever given employees. But again, you should be seeing the Spirit Halloween stores popping up very soon.
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Later. Wake up with Andy and Bob on 92.9 Tom FM. So Tinder is apparently casting for a brand new reality TV series. I'll tell you about this coming up in just a bit. Hang on.

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Benson Boone, one of the many performing at the iHeartRadio Music Festival, along with Kitty Chesney. Got BTS, obviously. You know, it's one of those shows where you don't want to miss it because then you'll have serious FOMO.

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So Nike and Caitlin Clark are teaming up for a signature shoe. I'll tell you when you can get this and how much it's going to cost you coming up in just a bit. Hang on.

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I'm Chad Pitt. 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
1: 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I think Benson Boone's going to do a backflip over either Cardi B or BTS. Not really, but that would be so cool, right? At the iHeartRadio Music Festival. You're in

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I'm Chad Pitt. We are so proud of the 436th and so thankful you have us on over at Dover AFB. 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As long

It's 92.9 Tom FM. How would you like to get paid to break up other people? Yeah, and it's a pretty good, like, payday, too. I'll tell you how you can get this job coming up in just a bit. Hang on.

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92.9 Tom FM, the 80s to now. That about does it for me. As always, you can find me on Instagram at The Real Chad Pitt. Enjoy the last weekend of June, and we'll do it again next weekend, 4th of July, right here.

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1: How about we play some Teddy Swims for you? We'll also throw in The Weeknd, The Outfield, and Somber. 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
1: You know, they have noise-canceling headphones, but what if they had headphones that you could filter out some noises while other ones come in? 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

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If you're sitting in traffic on Route 1, we've got the latest beach traffic report in the next 20 minutes.

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1: 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Good thing short nails are back in. We'll talk about

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2: I hope you're having a great Sunday afternoon. Sabrina Carpenter is coming up for you. Benson Boone, Madonna, Tame Impala with Jenny. Here's Bon Jovi.

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4: 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Okay.

to the top, I've been out of shape, taking out the box, I'm an astronaut. I blasted off the planet, rocked the cause catastrophe, and it matters more because I had it. Now I had, I thought about wreaking havoc on an opposition, kind of shocking, they want a static with precision, I'm automatic, quarterback, I ain't talking second, pack it up on

0: 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How about winning $2,500 like Lori?
1: Oh, my God. I can't believe it. I've never won anything in my life.
0: Believe it, because you've got four more chances to win again tomorrow, starting at 8 o'clock.

the home of Andy and Bob in the Morning, 92.9 Tom FM. And what's up, it's Krista. Hope you're having a great weekend. It's Sunday afternoon here on the Krista Cooper Show. Love that you've got us on. Thanks for listening. Here's Men at Work.

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1: All right, so remember those blue coupons from Bed Bath & Beyond? And then they closed down all their stores, filed bankruptcy, and I want to say they told us to throw them away because they weren't going to be in, you know, good anymore. Well, now, if you've got some of those tucked away somewhere, it may be the time to dig them out. Yeah, I'll tell you why coming up.

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2: 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And then they filed bankruptcy. 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I had a whole stack. 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

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So we've got another exclusive experience from iHeartRadio where you've got your chance to join Shakira as her personal guest for two incredible days in New York City. I'll tell you how to win coming up next.

92.9 Tom FM, Delaware's 80s, 90s to now. It's Krista. And if you are sitting in traffic on Route 1, we've got the latest beach traffic report in the next 20 minutes right here on 92.9 Tom FM.

92.9 Tom FM, the 80s, 90s, and now. Well, imagine this on your resume. Chief Breakup Officer. Yeah, this could be your job. A dating site is looking to hire someone whose entire job will be ending other people's relationships for them. I'll tell you all about it and how you can apply coming up.

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92.9 Tom FM. We're kicking off another hour of great music lined up for you back to back. We'll get to Huntrix coming up next. Later this hour, I've got Linkin Park, Harry Styles, The Weeknd, and No Doubts. But first, here's Naked Eyes.

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It's Krista here, and you're invited to iHeart Appreciation Night with the Blue Rocks. 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